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well-burnished voice of the late, great Possum, East Texan George Jones, 1958, Color of the Blues, words by Lawton Williams and music by George. We've got time for one more bluesy country tearjerker in living color from Willie Nelson as the Redheaded Stranger, 1975, with the Fred Rose song about blue eyes crying in the rain on American Roots.

0: Live from NPR News in Washington, I'm Dave Mattingly. Search and rescue efforts are continuing in western Colombia, where a strong earthquake has knocked down buildings and left some people trapped in the debris. More than 110 people are confirmed dead. In the city of Cali, the wing of a hospital partially collapsed. The U.S. Geological Survey says the quake had a magnitude of 7.4. Red flag warnings are in effect in areas of Wyoming and Montana, where conditions remain favorable to more wildfires breaking out. Large fires continue burning in more than a dozen states, many of them in Washington and Oregon. Caleb Radel with member station KUNR reports on a wildfire burning near Reno, Nevada, that's forced more than 2,500 people there to evacuate.
1: The bug fire started Saturday in California and has crossed into Nevada. Officials say it was human-caused. Basil Numerzitsky is a meteorologist with the U.S. Wildland Fire Service. He says the fire is showing extreme

0: bootless make the breathless housewife churn. Those that hobgoblin call you, and sweet puck, you do their work, and they shall have good luck. Are you not he?
1: Thou speakest aright, I am that merry wanderer of the night. My jest to Oberon and make him smile, when I a fat and bean-fed horse beguile, name the likeness of a filly foal. And sometimes lurk I in a gossip's bowl, in the very likeness of a roasted crab. And when she drinks, against her lips I bob, and on her withered dewlap pour the ale. The wisest aunt telling the saddest tale. Sometimes, for 3 foot stool mistaketh me, then slip I from her bum, down topples she, and Taylor cries and falls into a cough. And then the whole choir holds their hips and laugh, and waxen in their mirth and knees, and swear a merrier hour had never wasted there. But room fair, here comes Oberon.
0: And here my mistress, would that he were gone.

0: Go thy way.
1: Thou shalt not from this grove till I torment thee for this injury. My gentle Puck, come hither. Thou rememberest that very time I saw, but thou couldst not. Flying between the cold moon and earth, Cupid all armed, a certain aim he took at a fair vestal throned by the west, and loosed his love shaft smartly from his bow as it should pierce 100,000 hearts. It fell upon a little western flower, before milk-white, now purple with love's wound, and maidens saw it love in idleness. Fetch me that flower, the herb I showed thee once. The juice of it, on sleeping eyelids laid, will make or man or woman madly dote upon the next live creature that it sees.
2: I'll put a girdle round about the earth in 40 minutes.
1: Having once this juice, I watched Titania when she was asleep and dropped the liquor of it in her eyes. The next thing she waking looks upon, be it on lion, bear, or wolf, or bull, on meddling monkey, or on busy...

So when Chuja opened a restaurant in 2011, he made it seem Philadelphia. But the cheesesteaks, they didn't sell well. Visitors told him they weren't authentic, and they were off the menu for a long time.

0: One place we don't associate a lot with food, outer space. But for space travelers on long-term missions, they will have to think about food, even grow it themselves in some pretty inhospitable environments. In the spring of last year, the European Space Agency made some baby steps in that direction. It sent a mini food lab known as a bioreactor into space aboard a SpaceX rocket for a 3-hour flight to see what they could actually produce. The goal is to have a working food production plant on the International Space Station within several years. Akhil Shamsul is the CEO of Frontier Space, the British biotech company involved in the food lab. When he and I spoke in April last year, I asked him to describe that bioreactor.
1: It's like a cooking pot or an oven. Fundamentally, what you do is you put your microbes in there, you put them in a nice controlled environment. Essentially, it's a growing vessel for microbes. So let's say we have a yeast, for example. We put them in a bioreactor, bring it into space, we grow them, and then the yeast will produce proteins that we want to use for our application. And this could be from biomaterial, pharmaceutical, or fuel.
0: The rocket was in space for 3 hours. Now it's back down on Earth. When you examine the returned bioreactor, what are you going to be looking for?
1: There will be some influence in terms of the environment it endured, going up, going down, and even though the small time frame of microgravity. Fundamentally, what we will do is we will bring it back down, bring the sample to Imperial, and Imperial will do a lot of post-analysis, just trying to understand how does the biology experience, and can we still grow them after all of this journey?
0: You mentioned Imperial. That's Imperial College in London, which you're collaborating with. Yeah. So let's scale back any kind of hopes that you'll send this bioreactor up in space and you'll come back with a steak. I mean, how far away is that concept?
1: Yeah,